0: be glad that you're alone.
1: So ice.
0: You said she's scared of me? I mean, I don't see what she sees, but maybe it's 'cause I'm wearing your cologne.
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0: Dennis Schreiber, reg en verkeerd. 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Etienne Kalitz staan by. 3 minute. Wat ek nog saam jou kuier, dan groet ek.
1: 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I'm a fanatic. I'll do anything for an exceptional garden. 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
0: Jacques Kilian op Luister FM 90.6, jou lekker luisterstasie.

took my shot. 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And full of my blue, lay terug in my hood. Hier met het schamak, was je lady luck.

and gentlemen, this is your captain speaking. We are about to begin our descent to Bloemfontein. Weather on the ground is sunny. It's a lovely 23 degrees. Just ask you to raise your tray table, store your hand luggage underneath.

against the moonlight and the taste of life's sweet wine. Soft breezes blow from fragrant meadows, stir the darkness

It's the 1st of March 2011, and I made it through another day. I actually smiled. I know you want to hear that I feel better.